97 OKK, 11th hour, and that's who he is. Sometimes it takes a storm, Jessica King. Before that, right at the top of the hour, another hour being kicked off, back-to-back music for you. If you're in your car, in your home, wherever you are, thanks for listening to us on 97 OKK and making us your Sunday night church. Hey, we like it. Here's Adam Crabb and a brand new one. I'm a talking about Jesus.

0: Bible Tones, Jack Armstrong there in the group, and Sound the Alarm, his latest on 97 OKK. If you're in your car, in your home, wherever you are, thanks for listening to us. Here's Dennis Williams to tell you about Blue Mo Diner.
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6: Tonight, expect a few leftover showers, maybe a rumble of thunder, but generally we'll start to quiet things down. Mostly cloudy skies will fall to low 70s, nice and humid tonight. Tomorrow for your Monday, watch out for isolated showers in the morning, more scattered storms in the afternoon. I'm meteorologist Matt Standridge.

And Gloria Gaither wrote it because he lives, and the Booth Brothers recorded it there on 97 OKK. We've got more coming up. Here's Charles Johnson, the Revivers, and the Rough Side of the Mountain.

Ryan Free and Assurance and their latest, Cling to It, on 97OKK. Here's some classic music by the Cathedrals by request, and oh, what a savior.

0: The Chuck Wagon Gang and Made to Live Forever on 97 OKK. We got Preach Jesus by the Down East Boys along with Doug Anderson and the Dixie Echoes all coming up within the next 15 minutes right here on 97 OKK.
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The Down East Boys and Preach Jesus, their latest radio single on 97OKK. Talked to a buddy of mine, Greg Sullivan, who was with the Down East Boys this past weekend, last night actually, and said they did a superb job. So you don't want to miss the concert coming up on July the 11th at Coker's Chapel. Those tickets are on sale at the church office there. Brother Quinn has them. Queen City Medical here in Meridian. A&A Glass here in Meridian. Hickory Pickens and Red Goat General Store out on the interstate at the Hickory exit. Second Mile will open up for the Down East Boys. A $10 advance ticket, $15 a day of the concert with a love offering, is located at 3042 Jeff Davis School Road here in Meridian, Coker's Chapel. We're looking for a great night of concerts coming up on July the 11th, so make your plans to be there. Concerts at 6, doors will open at 5. It's going to be a great time. I know they'll do some of their new music, some of their old music, and of course Second Mile will do ours as well. So come and be a part of it. It is all about the event. Go to FM Promotions Facebook page and get all the details as well. Here's Doug Anderson, sings with Ernie Haas and Signature Sound off his solo project, Thank God for Tomorrow.

0: Live from Pensacola, Florida, the Dixie Echoes in Too Near the Crown. Richard Ferguson here playing the very best for you in Southern Gospel music. Every Sunday night we do this, so stick around. 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

I've not seen for some time. Will stop by and ask me where have I been.

Del Way and the Old Man is Dead, kicking off another hour of Southern Gospel Music on 97.0 KK. Richard Ferguson here, playing the best for you. We got more coming up. Here's some bluegrass, Dawlox Lawson, and Quicksilver, and I won't have to worry anymore.

From Philadelphia, Mississippi, we call them the Dunaways. From over in the Fort community, if you're from Neshoba County, you know what I'm talking about. That's the Dunaways there, and we're all broken. Here's the Freemans, and Lord, lead me home.

0: The Down East Boys and your sins are forgiven. Remember, the Down East Boys along Second Miles going to be in concert at Coker's Chapel. Coming up July the 11th, that is a Saturday night concert, 6 p.m. Doors will open at 5. Tickets are on sale at Coker's Chapel, Queen City Medical, A&A Glass, Hickory Pickin', and Red Goat General Store. $10 in advance, $15 a day of the concert with a love offering. The Down East Boys in Second Mile coming up at Coker's Chapel. Put that on your calendar. On 97 OKK, we got more coming up right here, so stick around.
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Tonight, expect a few leftover showers, maybe a rumble of thunder, but generally we'll start to quiet things down. Mostly cloudy skies will fall to low 70s. Nice and humid tonight. Tomorrow for your Monday, watch out for isolated showers in the morning, more scattered storms in the afternoon. I'm meteorologist Matt Standridge. 96.

0: An old classic by Heavenbound and Canaan Land is just inside. We got more of your favorites coming up. 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

0: 97 OKK, The Inspirations, and Jesus Is Coming Soon, an old classic there with the help of the Oak Ridge Boys. Yeah, they recorded that with the Oak Ridge Boys. Oak Ridge Boys recorded it back in the day and went to number one for them, so they're trying to do it again. History repeating itself. Before that was Second Mile on 97 OKK. Second Mile, remember, is going to be with the Down East Boys. We were singing Anchored in Jesus there, and we will do that one on stage, a song that Reggie wrote. And that's coming up on July the 11th, 6 o'clock at Coker's Chapel. Those tickets are on sale at the church office. Brother Quinn has them. Queen City Medical, A&A Glass, Hickory Pickens, and Red Goat General Store. $10 in advance, $15 a day of the concert with a love offering. That's the Down East Boys and Second Mile, all in concert at Coker's Chapel. So put that on your calendar and come and be a part of it. It's going to be a great night on 97 OKK.
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3: Tonight, expect a few leftover showers, maybe a rumble of thunder, but generally we'll start to quiet things down. Mostly cloudy skies will fall to low 70s, nice and humid tonight. Tomorrow for your Monday, watch out for isolated showers in the morning, more scattered storms in the afternoon. I'm meteorologist Matt Standridge.

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97 OKK, Joseph Habedank, and Ain't That the Truth. We got more coming up. That's his brand new one. Here's a new one from Karen Peck in New River, and God Gives Good Answers.

Justified Quartet and Beyond the Storm on 97 OKK. More coming up. Here's the King, the Mayors, and Life Hurts and God Heals.

They mocked and said love has died. The shadows of the tomb shouted hope is gone.

When Sunday morning dawning, that is the Kingsmen on 97 OKK. That's their latest with the best in southern gospel music. Here's the Kramers and Cliff of the Rock.

0: Day, and thank you, Jesus, for the blood on 97OKK. New music there for them, and we got more coming up right here on 97OKK. Stick around. Don't go nowhere. We still got more to go.
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2: Tonight, expect a few leftover showers, maybe a rumble of thunder, but generally we'll start to quiet things down. Mostly cloudy skies will fall to low 70s, nice and humid tonight. Tomorrow for your Monday, watch out for isolated showers in the morning, more scattered storms in the afternoon. I'm meteorologist Matt Standridge.

The Lefebvre Quartet, and When My Feet Touch the Streets of Gold, an old classic there, brought back on 97 OKK. Here's the Magruders, and I'm a going home with Jesus.

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The Mylan Hayes family and so much to thank him for on 97 OKK. Richard Ferguson here playing them back to back for you every Sunday night. We do this, so if you just found us, well,

Oh, sure. I've been through some storms. And yes, I'm sure there were times when my faith must have got a little thin. But you know what it seemed like? One day, all at once, those dark clouds broke, and that old sun

0: The Great Physician Steps In, a song Reggie wrote for Second Mile, and we recorded it. Scott Gregory, I think, was there doing that one with us at that point in time. The Great Physician, a great song. It means a lot to my family with everything we went through with Alexa back about 4 years ago when she got sick. It means a lot to us. It's a great song. Glad to get it on for you there. The Great Physician Steps In. Speaking of Second Mile, we're going to be at Coker's Chapel coming up on July the 11th. That is a Saturday night concert with the Down East Boys. That's right. Down East Boys are going to have probably a top 10, maybe even a top number one song by the time they get here in July. So Preach Jesus is headed up the charts really fast. And the Down East Boys is no stranger to us. They've been here many, many times. They come from Reidsville, North Carolina, and they're one of the hottest quartets in the business right now. So you need to come and be a part of it. July the 11th at Coker's Chapel. Doors will open at 5, concerts at 6, and it's a $10 advance, $15 a day of the concert with a love offering. And tickets are on sale at Coker's Chapel, Queen City Medical, A&A Glass, Hickory Pickin' and Red Goat General Store out on the interstate there at the Hickory exit. Go by there and get your advance ticket. Save yourself some money. 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That puts you in touch with me. Check me out on Facebook. We can do all of that and get you some tickets. We just want to sell that thing out, have a bunch of people there, and have a great time in Southern Gospel music. 97 OKK, more of your favorites is coming up. We got just a few more left right here on 97 OKK.
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2: Tonight, expect a few leftover showers, maybe a rumble of thunder, but generally we'll start to quiet things down. Mostly cloudy skies will fall to low 70s, nice and humid tonight. Tomorrow for your Monday, watch out for isolated showers in the morning, more scattered storms in the afternoon. I'm meteorologist Matt Standridge. 96.

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6: The Country Weather.
7: Tonight, expect a few leftover showers, maybe a rumble of thunder, but generally we'll start to quiet things down. Mostly cloudy skies will fall to low 70s. Nice and humid tonight. Tomorrow for your Monday, watch out for isolated showers in the morning, more scattered storms in the afternoon. I'm meteorologist Matt Standridge.

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6: Tonight, expect a few leftover showers, maybe a rumble of thunder, but generally we'll start to quiet things down. Mostly cloudy skies will fall to low 70s, nice and humid tonight. Tomorrow for your Monday, watch out for isolated showers in the morning, more scattered storms in the afternoon. I'm meteorologist Matt Standridge.

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3: Tonight, expect a few leftover showers, maybe a rumble of thunder, but generally we'll start to quiet things down. Mostly cloudy skies will fall to low 70s, nice and humid tonight. Tomorrow for your Monday, watch out for isolated showers in the morning, more scattered storms in the afternoon. I'm meteorologist Matt Standridge. 97.

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8: Tonight, expect a few leftover showers, maybe a rumble of thunder, but generally we'll start to quiet things down. Mostly cloudy skies will fall to low 70s. Nice and humid tonight. Tomorrow for your Monday, watch out for isolated showers in the morning, more scattered storms in the afternoon. I'm meteorologist Matt Standridge.

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1: I knew I'd see her around. 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
2: Your country weather. Tonight, expect a few leftover showers, maybe a rumble of thunder, but generally we'll start to quiet things down. Mostly cloudy skies will fall to low 70s. Nice and humid tonight. Tomorrow for your Monday, watch out for isolated showers in the morning, more scattered storms in the afternoon. I'm meteorologist Matt Stindridge.

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6: Tonight, expect a few leftover showers, maybe a rumble of thunder, but generally we'll start to quiet things down. Mostly cloudy skies will fall to low 70s. Nice and humid tonight. Tomorrow for your Monday, watch out for isolated showers in the morning, more scattered storms in the afternoon. I'm meteorologist Matt Standridge. 97.

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4: Tonight, expect a few leftover showers, maybe a rumble of thunder, but generally we'll start to quiet things down. Mostly cloudy skies will fall to low 70s, nice and humid tonight. Tomorrow for your Monday, watch out for isolated showers in the morning, more scattered storms in the afternoon. I'm meteorologist Matt Standridge.

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5: Tonight, expect a few leftover showers, maybe a rumble of thunder, but generally we'll start to quiet things down. Mostly cloudy skies will fall to low 70s, nice and humid tonight. Tomorrow for your Monday, watch out for isolated showers in the morning, more scattered storms in the afternoon. I'm meteorologist Matt Standridge.

day, Potts Farm was a place to go. 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Jack and Jim were a few good men. 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Y'all ain't listening. Them old

Mississippi and West Alabama. 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
8: Tonight, expect a few leftover showers, maybe a rumble of thunder, but generally we'll start to quiet things down. Mostly cloudy skies will fall to low 70s. Nice and humid tonight. Tomorrow for your Monday, watch out for isolated showers in the morning, more scattered storms in the afternoon. I'm meteorologist Matt Standridge.

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5: Tonight, expect a few leftover showers, maybe a rumble of thunder, but generally we'll start to quiet things down. Mostly cloudy skies will fall to low 70s. Nice and humid tonight. Tomorrow for your Monday, watch out for isolated showers in the morning, more scattered storms in the afternoon. I'm meteorologist Matt Standridge. 97.

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2: Your country weather. Tonight, expect a few leftover showers, maybe a rumble of thunder, but generally we'll start to quiet things down. Mostly cloudy skies will fall to low 70s. Nice and humid tonight. Tomorrow for your Monday, watch out for isolated showers in the morning, more scattered storms in the afternoon. I'm meteorologist Matt Standridge.

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1: Tonight, expect a few leftover showers, maybe a rumble of thunder, but generally we'll start to quiet things down. Mostly cloudy skies will fall to low 70s. Nice and humid tonight. Tomorrow for your Monday, watch out for isolated showers in the morning, more scattered

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4: Your country weather. Tonight, expect a few leftover showers, maybe a rumble of thunder, but generally we'll start to quiet things down. Mostly cloudy skies will fall to low 70s. Nice and humid tonight. Tomorrow for your Monday, watch out for isolated showers in the morning, more scattered storms in the afternoon. I'm meteorologist Matt Standridge.

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4: Tonight, expect a few leftover showers, maybe a rumble of thunder, but generally we'll start to quiet things down. Mostly cloudy skies will fall to low 70s, nice and humid tonight. Tomorrow for your Monday, watch out for isolated showers in the morning, more scattered storms in the afternoon. I'm meteorologist Matt Standridge. 97.

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4: It's a muggy start this morning across eastern Mississippi, western Alabama. We're also mostly cloudy. Now, for the rest of this morning, there could be a spotty shower, but we're likely going to pop up a couple more isolated showers and thunderstorms later this afternoon and evening as highs climb to the mid-80s. I'm meteorologist Matt Stindridge. 96.

0: Good morning. It is just before 6 o'clock, 74 degrees in Meridian, and this is your community update, a service of Webb and Stevens Funeral Home on 97 OKK. From the Milley Funeral Home of Union and Sebastopol, today is going to be the service for Mr. Hugh Lee Wyatt of Decatur. Graveside services will be held at 10 a.m. at Beetline Baptist Church Cemetery in Conehata. Meanwhile, from the Robert Barham Family Funeral Home, the visitation for Mrs. Ellen Marie McGrew will be this Thursday from 5 to 7 p.m. at the Robert Barham Family Funeral Home, and her service is set for Friday at 10 a.m. at the same location. We also want to send our condolences to the families and friends of Mr. Burma Turnage. His visitation and service have not been scheduled yet, but when we know it, we will pass that along to you. This has been your community update, a service of Webb and Stevens Funeral Home on 97 OKK.
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2: I'm Cash Matlock with Queen City Newsfeed. Here's what's happening. Firefighters from multiple departments responded Sunday evening to a fire at Cabin 268 on the Sunset Strip at Neshoba County Fairgrounds. The call came in at approximately 7:01 p.m., bringing crews from the Hope, Dixon, Fairview, North Bend, Choctaw, and Philadelphia fire departments to the scene. Officials reported that only one cabin was involved in the fire. No injuries were immediately reported, and the cause of the fire remains under investigation. The Neshoba County Fairgrounds is home to hundreds of cabins and hosts the annual Neshoba County Fair each year. And the Mississippi Power Foundation has awarded grants to three healthcare organizations serving underserved communities, including the Free Clinic of Meridian. The funding will help expand access to services such as primary care, dental care, behavioral health, and preventative screenings. The Free Clinic of Meridian has provided free healthcare to uninsured residents in East Mississippi for more than a decade. And Mississippi Power officials say the investment supports healthier families and stronger communities across the region. In other news, Mississippi could be part of the next round of redistricting battles following a recent U.S. Supreme Court ruling that weakened some minority voting protections. The court has sent a Mississippi legislative redistricting case back to lower courts for review. A separate challenge involving DeSoto County supervisor districts is also seeing new legal filings. I'm Cash Matlock. Follow us on Facebook or visit queencitynewsfeed.com.
3: It's a muggy start this morning across eastern Mississippi, western Alabama. We're also mostly cloudy. Now, for the rest of this morning, there could be a spotty shower, but we're likely going to pop up a couple more isolated showers and thunderstorms later this afternoon and evening as highs climb to the mid-80s. I'm meteorologist Matt Stenders.
4: 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Currently, it's 75 in the cab and 74 at NAS Meridian and at Key Field. From your Twin States Weather Authority, this is 97OKK. And your hometown country morning show. We may have found the dumbest criminal in the world. I know I say that every week, but every week a new one comes in. We'll talk about that at 6:15. Birthdays and anniversaries happen at 7:30. You know somebody with a birthday or an anniversary today, text it into us now. 601-693-3697. Thomas Rhett and Kane Brown are on.

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One sentence sent a man from a speeding ticket to a felony. 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

97 OKK, your hometown country morning show. It's Quinn. Odds are, at some point in your life, you are probably going to try and talk your way out of a speeding ticket. It happens to everyone at some point. When you do that, don't be dumb. Do not be dumb. Do not be this man, Nathaniel Ellis. He lives in Texas, and he was driving through a school zone when he was pulled over. And he thought, like a lot of people thought, I'm going to talk my way out of this. And how did he do that? He didn't say, oh, my wife is having a baby. He didn't say he left the stove on at home. No, he decided that he was going to tell the cop the reason he was speeding is because he had to get to his son's school because someone at the school had a gun. Yeah, his excuse was to send the entire state into a panic by claiming someone at his son's school had a weapon. Of course, the cop took this very seriously, called it in, and created an emergency. All because this dude didn't want to pay a ticket. Well, it's getting a lot worse for him, because now he is charged with filing a false report and eliciting an emergency response, which is a state felony. He went from a speeding ticket to a felony in one sentence. He gets the stamp of dumb. I don't know. We're going to call it something. We got to create an entire thing to give this guy, because this is the dumbest thing I've ever heard in my life.

0: He ruined his entire life in one sentence. I didn't even know that was physically possible, but he did it. It's 97 OKK. Next time you get pulled over, maybe just take the ticket. It can't be as bad as what happened to him. Lee Bryce and the latest from John Party are coming your way next on 97 OKK.
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97 OKK, your hometown country morning show. I do not know who is the reason for this, but I came into the studio this morning and the air conditioning was turned off.

0: It was 81 degrees here in the studio. It was death. I walked in and I felt like I got punched in the face by the devil. My gosh. I don't know who did it too. I was the last person in here on Saturday, and I certainly know I didn't turn it off, because I understand that you're not supposed to, because we got expensive equipment in here. And if it gets hot, it can be very problematic. So if something explodes in the background during my show today, understand that that is what happened. So I got to be Sherlock Holmes and figure out who is responsible for this. So it's not exactly on my to-do list, but I guess I got to add it there. It's 97 OKK. You ever done something like that? Experienced something that somebody did at your work that you're just like, what? Why would you do that? 601-693-3697. What is something someone did at your work that just makes you smack your forehead going, who could be this dumb? 601-693-3697. Call, let me know, or you can text in as well.
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10: It's a muggy start this morning across eastern Mississippi, western Alabama. We're also mostly cloudy. Now, for the rest of this morning, there could be a spotty shower, but we're likely going to pop up a couple more isolated showers and thunderstorms later this afternoon and evening as highs climb to the mid-80s. I'm meteorologist Matt Stindridge.

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1: It's always on 5 in Margaritaville, come to think of it.
0: Yeah, I heard.

97 OKK, your hometown country morning show. It's Quinn, and I have another update on the bear attack happening in Japan. And this might be the scariest update of them all. Two songs away. First, it's Brad Paisley. I've got

0: 97 OKK, your hometown country morning show. So for the past couple of weeks, I've kept you updated on this bear problem Japan has been having. Told you that they released robot wolves to fight the bears, and now the bears have defeated the robot wolves, so Japan is not sure what they can do because they can't make the wolves fast enough. They're getting destroyed too quickly. Well, the newest update is that the bears are now breaking into people's homes. There is actually video footage online of these bears in people's homes escaping by unlatching the windows. They're not destroying the windows and going through them. They're literally unlatching them and pushing them open. They are becoming smarter than we realized. It is not Planet of the Apes we have to fear. It is Planet of the Bears. And I think bears are way scarier. 97 OKK, your hometown country morning show. It is Quinn, Gabby Barrett, and Jordan Davis are next. Plus, we have today's reason to smile.
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2: I'm Cash Matlock with Queen City Newsfeed. Here's what's happening. Firefighters from multiple departments responded Sunday evening to a fire at Cabin 268 on the Sunset Strip at Neshoba County Fairgrounds. The call came in at approximately 7:01 p.m., bringing crews from the Hope, Dixon, Fairview, North Bend, Choctaw, and Philadelphia fire departments to the scene. Officials reported that only one cabin was involved in the fire. No injuries were immediately reported, and the cause of the fire remains under investigation. The Neshoba County Fairgrounds is home to hundreds of cabins and hosts the annual Neshoba County Fair each year. And the Mississippi Power Foundation has awarded grants to three healthcare organizations serving underserved communities, including the Free Clinic of Meridian. The funding will help expand access to services such as primary care, dental care, behavioral health, and preventative screenings. The Free Clinic of Meridian has provided free healthcare to uninsured residents in East Mississippi for more than a decade. And Mississippi Power officials say the investment supports healthier families and stronger communities across the region. In other news, Mississippi could be part of the next round of redistricting battles following a recent U.S. Supreme Court ruling that weakened some minority voting protections. The court has sent a Mississippi legislative redistricting case back to lower courts for review. A separate challenge involving DeSoto County supervisor districts is also seeing new legal filings. I'm Cash Matlock. Follow us on Facebook or visit queencitynewsfeed.com.
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4: The country weather. It's a muggy start this morning across eastern Mississippi, western Alabama. We're also mostly cloudy. Now, for the rest of this morning, there could be a spotty shower, but we're likely going to pop up a couple more isolated showers and thunderstorms later this afternoon and evening as highs climb to the mid-80s. I'm meteorologist Matt Stenders.
0: Well, thank you, Matt. Currently it is 75 in DeKalb in Philadelphia and 74 in Meridian. From your Twin States Weather Authority, this is 97OKK. And your hometown country morning show, 7:45. A lot of people are frustrated with Morgan Wallen. We'll talk about that in your Nashville news. 7:30, birthdays and anniversaries. If you know somebody with a birthday or an anniversary today, text it into us now at 601-693-3697. And coming up next, we have today's reason to smile. But first, it's Brett Eldridge.

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0: 97 OKK, your hometown country morning show. You can expect a warm and humid day today with a good chance of scattered showers and thunderstorms, especially this afternoon. So if you have outdoor plans, keep an umbrella handy and be prepared for brief downpours and possibly even a thunderstorm later in the day.
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0: restaurant owner in Florida is getting a fresh start thanks to the kindness of strangers. For years, Ling Lei has operated the Cafe Beak Na in Pinellas Park, often working more than 90 hours a week. Even after facing health challenges, she kept showing up every single day to serve her customers. Her story came to light when a content creator named Julian Becerra visited the restaurant, and despite having no customers for hours, Ling refused to let him pay for his meal. So curious about her situation, they began chatting, and he learned that she had been living inside the restaurant. Wanting to help, he launched an online fundraiser, and what happened next was incredible. Within hours, donations poured in. The fundraiser eventually raised more than $200,000. And last week, with the help from local businesses and nonprofit organizations, she was presented with a check and something even more special, a fully furnished home near her restaurant. She immigrated to the United States after the Vietnam War and has owned her restaurant since 2009. When asked why she offered a free meal to someone she had just met, her answer was simple. I just want people to be happy. My name is Quinn, and that is today's Reason to Smile on 97OKK. We are celebrating today's birthdays and anniversaries next, so if you know somebody with a birthday or an anniversary, text it into us now at 601-693-3697.
1: 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It's time to celebrate the man that taught us to drive.
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0: And now it's time for the Mississippi Lottery Report from the Mississippi Lottery. Lotto America had no jackpot winner over the weekend, so tonight's drawing is up to $28.92 million. The numbers from Saturday were 8, 22, 24, 37, and 47. Starball was 5, and the All-Star Bonus Multiplier was 2. Powerball had no jackpot winner, so tonight it rises to $225 million. Saturday's numbers were 16, 32, 55, 59, and 64. The Powerball was 3, and the Power Play Multiplier was 3. The Double Play numbers were 3, 18, 26, 52, and 54 with a Powerball of 8. Mega Millions, also no jackpot winner over the weekend. The estimated jackpot for tomorrow is now $392 million. Friday night's numbers were 13, 30, 50, 52, and 66 with a Mega Ball of 2. And finally, there was indeed a jackpot winner for Mississippi Match 5 on Saturday. A ticket purchased at Blue Sky number 732 in Amory matched all 5 out of 5 numbers to win the $58,000 jackpot. It reset last night, which no one won, so tonight it is up to $52,000. Last night's numbers were 1, 5, 12, 14, and 16. This has been your Mississippi Lottery Report from the Mississippi Lottery. Remember to play responsibly and have fun, y'all.

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1: 97 OKK, your hometown country morning show. 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

0: 97 OKK, your hometown country morning show. Today could see some rain, but it's going to be hot and humid. So if you're going to be outside, have an umbrella just to be safe. Right now, it is time to celebrate. That's right. We got birthdays and anniversaries to celebrate. Thank you to everybody who submitted, whether it was on air, online, you called it in, you texted, or you sent us a homing pigeon. Still have no idea how those work, but it's very cool that you have one. Happy birthdays are in order to Michael Alexander, turning 52. Bethany Copeland is turning 32. And Justin White, 28 years old. Happy birthday to all y'all from us here at 97 OKK. Michael, Bethany, Justin, one of you is winning the birthday balloon bouquet. Let's see who that's going to be. Well, I'll be Michael Alexander, 52 years old, a birthday balloon bouquet from our friends at Lollipop's Balloon Shop in Uptown Meridian. That is coming your way. Congratulations to you, and a very happy anniversary to Carter and Melissa James. Carter and Melissa James are celebrating their first anniversary. Congratulations, you made it 365 days around the sun as a married couple. You two are in the running to win the $50 Brobridge gift card. That drawing is done every Friday. It's 97 OKK. Happy birthday, happy anniversary. Let's go eat some cake, y'all.
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9: It's a muggy start this morning across eastern Mississippi, western Alabama. We're also mostly cloudy. Now, for the rest of this morning, there could be a spotty shower, but we're likely going to pop up a couple more isolated showers and thunderstorms later this afternoon and evening as highs climb to the mid-80s. I'm meteorologist Matt Stindridge.
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0: 97OKK, your hometown country morning show. You can expect a warm and humid day today with a good chance of scattered showers and thunderstorms, especially this afternoon. So if you have outdoor plans, keep an umbrella handy and be prepared for brief downpours and possibly even a thunderstorm later in the day.
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0: Well, it seems like Morgan Wallen and controversy are becoming a weekly thing. This past weekend in Pittsburgh, he canceled his Saturday show due to the forecast of severe weather, citing the safety of fans and crew as the top priority. But then, bad weather never

0: happen. In fact, many people were posting that it was a beautiful evening, which led many to accuse Wallen of canceling prematurely or maybe saying the weather wasn't the real reason he canceled. Either way, fans were not happy. Meanwhile, on the other side of the coin, Taylor Swift fans were very happy after she released I Knew It, I Knew You from the Toy Story 5 soundtrack, which many people say was her return to country music. The song quickly broke records on Spotify, Apple Music, and Amazon Music, including setting the record for the all-time biggest soundtrack single. Apple also officially said it is the biggest country song of 2026, and it's only been out for 3 days. Finally, Gretchen Wilson is loading up her new album with star power, but calling it a new album is kind of a bit misleading. She is redoing her first album, Here for the Party, and making it a duets album. She'll be joined on a new album by Ashley McBride, Ella Langley, Travis Tritt, and others. My name is Quinn, and that is the latest from Music City. This has been your Nashville News. Coming your way next, there is a new scam you need to be wary of. We'll talk about that next.
1: 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It's your hometown country morning show on 97OKK. 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Don't you go nowhere.
0: 97OKK, your hometown country morning show. It is Quinn on with Brent from Woodstock Furniture. 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
2: Happy Monday, everybody. We hope that you're having safe travels, whether you're going into work or you're going on that vacation, or if you're planning on coming and seeing us at Woodstock. Keep up to date with our Facebook page because we are putting things on clearance every single day, and we will post those. There's going to be a couple coming down the pipe today for the ones that are looking for recliners right now, and then also maybe a couple of mattresses that are going to be on clearance. 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
2: I'm Cash Matlock with Queen City News Feed. Here's what's happening. Firefighters from multiple departments responded Sunday evening to a fire at Cabin 268 on the Sunset Strip at Neshoba County Fairgrounds. The call came in at approximately 7:01 p.m., bringing crews from the Hope, Dixon, Fairview, North Bend, Choctaw, and Philadelphia fire departments to the scene. Officials reported that only one cabin was involved in the fire. No injuries were immediately reported, and the cause of the fire remains under investigation. The Neshoba County Fairgrounds is home to hundreds of cabins and hosts the annual Neshoba County Fair each year. And the Mississippi Power Foundation has awarded grants to three healthcare organizations serving underserved communities, including the Free Clinic of Meridian. The funding will help expand access to services such as primary care, dental care, behavioral health, and preventative screenings. The Free Clinic of Meridian has provided free healthcare to uninsured residents in East Mississippi for more than a decade. And Mississippi Power officials say the investment supports healthier families and stronger communities across the region. In other news, Mississippi could be part of the next round of redistricting battles following a recent U.S. Supreme Court ruling that weakened some minority voting protections. The court has sent a Mississippi legislative redistricting case back to lower courts for review. A separate challenge involving DeSoto County supervisor districts is also seeing new legal filings. I'm Cash Matlock. 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
5: It's a muggy start this morning across eastern Mississippi, western Alabama. We're also mostly cloudy. Now, for the rest of this morning, there could be a spotty shower, but we're likely going to pop up a couple more isolated showers and thunderstorms later this afternoon and evening as highs climb to the mid-80s. I'm meteorologist Matt Standridge.
6: Well, thank you, Matt. And it is currently 75 across the board. Philadelphia, DeKalb, NAS Meridian, and at Keyfield. 75 degrees for everybody. From your Twin States Weather Authority, this is 97 OKK and your hometown country morning show. Coming up 8:45 this morning. If you want to lose weight, there is an easy way to do it. I know. This sounds amazing to me. Also, 8:15, there is a new scam you got to worry about. So losing weights and scams. It is not that, I promise you. Blake Shelton and Corey Kent are on.

97OKK, your hometown country morning show. There's a new online scam, which of course there is. Got to warn you about this one as well. It seems like there's a new one every single week. That's coming up after Scotty McCreery. This is Fall of Summer.

97 OKK, your hometown country morning show. It wouldn't be a week without another warning about a new scam on the internet. And this warning is a pretty intense one. It's not local. Local police aren't warning about this one. This one is on the national scale. The Federal Trades Commission are warning about a new phishing scam that involves invitations. You know, online invitations to events. It'll land in your inbox or your phone. And when you click to see the details, that is when the trouble starts. According to the release, they say that scammers send unexpected messages that look like they're from well-known invitation platforms like Evite or Paperless Post. Two things that I have not heard of. Apparently, I'm not being invited to things. It's just a scammer trying to steal or reset your account information. Once they get in, they can access your account and use your email account to send the same scams to all of your contacts. They apparently are seeing reports of these phishing scams happening in the hundreds every single day. So please be on the lookout. If you see a scam, the number one thing you should always check, if you see an unfamiliar email, check the email address. It's never going to look legit. It might look a little bit, but you got to read the email address carefully. If it is weird and a bunch of letters, do not trust it. The email address is the number one thing that they cannot replicate. They can make it try to look like legitimate service, but it is always the one thing that stumps them, and it's the number one thing to look for. Don't click links. If you're getting an email from somebody and it's an invite to an event and it's someone you know, I've gotten a couple of these from old friends for a

0: college or for a high school reunion. And so I will actually contact the friend in person and be like, hey, did you send me an email for this? And they'll be like, no, that wasn't me. I'm like, all right, cool. Always contact the person before you click anything. Don't just click and agree to things because scammers are getting creative with it. So be on the lookout. Again, this comes from the Federal Trades Commission, which is like the local trades commission, but federal. I have no idea what it is, but I'm assuming they're important because they sound important.
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0: dong. 97 OKK, your hometown country morning show. I had to read this story twice because I thought I read it incorrectly. But nope. Karens in the wilderness will always do something dumb. And in this situation, here is what went down in Kansas City. A woman called 911 because two 11-year-olds were selling lemonade on the street. Oh yeah, one of the most iconic images of America is a lemonade stand on the corner on a hot day. These two kids are just trying to make a buck or two, and this woman calls 911 on them. But that is not the reason I am telling you this story. The reason I am telling you this story is because when the 911 dispatcher told the police what was going down, well, the police reached out to other police officers in the area, and those police officers reached out to other firefighters and paramedics, and all of a sudden, they were all showing up to this street, to this lemonade stand, not because they were going to shut it down, but because they wanted some cold lemonade on a hot day. $280 worth of lemonade were sold that day. And the community is praising the police and the first responders for how they first responded to this. I love it. I love it so much. That backfired on that lady, like, in the most perfect way. So, if this is the outcome, I hope every Karen out there calls the police on kids selling lemonade just so those kids can make some money. It's 97 OKK, your hometown country morning show. Craig Morgan, Chris Young, and Ella Langley are on the way.
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5: It's a muggy start this morning across eastern Mississippi, western Alabama. We're also mostly cloudy. Now, for the rest of this morning, there could be a spotty shower, but we're likely going to pop up a couple more isolated showers and thunderstorms later this afternoon and evening as

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I'll give you the details on how you can win it after Ella Langley.

97 OKK, your hometown country morning show. We want to celebrate Dad this Father's Day. Cannot forget him. And we want to hook you up with the ultimate Father's Day sweepstakes. This is

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3: I'm Jessica Ettinger. CNBC. Wall Street poised to rebound from last Friday's stock sell-off when the Nasdaq plunged 4% and had its worst day in more than a year as Iran announced today the end of military operations around Israel. Oil prices eased. Bond yields ticked slightly lower this morning, but the yield on the 10-year Treasury is still more than 4.5%. Prices at the pump are lower today. AAA says the national average for a gallon of regular is $4.16. Amazon and Corning teaming up to power AI data centers in the U.S. Glassmaker Corning makes optical fiber for important connections. Marvell Technology shares are popping. It's set to join the S&P 500 index along with electronics maker Flex. What's coming out to make room? They're going to replace Poole Corporation and Campbell's. 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
2: And now it's time for the Mississippi Lottery Report from the Mississippi Lottery. Lotto America had no jackpot winner over the weekend, so tonight's drawing is up to $28.92 million. The numbers from Saturday were 8, 22, 24, 37, and 47. Starball was 5, and the All-Star Bonus Multiplier was 2. Powerball had no jackpot winner, so tonight it rises to $225 million. Saturday's numbers were 16, 32, 55, 59, and 64. The Powerball was 3, and the Power Play Multiplier was 3. The Double Play numbers were 3, 18, 26, 52, and 54 with a Powerball of 8. Mega Millions, also no jackpot winner over the weekend. The estimated jackpot for tomorrow is now $392 million. Friday night's numbers were 13, 30, 50, 52, and 66 with a Mega Ball of 2. And finally, there was indeed a jackpot winner for Mississippi Match 5 on Saturday. A ticket purchased at Blue Sky number 732 in Amory matched all 5 out of 5 numbers to win the $58,000 jackpot. It reset last night, which no one won, so tonight it is up to $52,000. Last night's numbers were 1, 5, 12, 14, and 16. This has been your Mississippi Lottery Report from the Mississippi Lottery. Remember to play responsibly and have fun, y'all.
3: Got a good mix of clouds and some sunbreaks out there. It's warm, it's humid. We're heating up. We'll hit the mid-80s later this afternoon. In the meantime, there may be a spotty shower, but expect a couple more isolated showers and storms later this afternoon and evening. I'm meteorologist Matt Standridge. 97.

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This song goes out to all the women. Actually, it goes out to one specific woman. We just don't know who that is.

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There's more to come. 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

0: 97 OKK, your hometown country morning show. It's Quinn. Just letting you know, you're going to see a lot of weird posts on social media for the next few days about Morgan Wallen because he canceled a show in Pittsburgh. He was told there was a tornado warning, so he canceled the show for the safety of the people. It ended up being a beautiful night, but the fans are angry because apparently a lot of people are comparing him to Taylor Swift because Taylor Swift performed in the rain. And now people are coming after Morgan Wallen because it's the cool thing to do to come after celebrities after they cancel something. I just want to say, you hear there's a tornado warning. I don't care what you're doing. You're not risking the lives of your fans. You might not like him for what he did in Pittsburgh, but I respect that he did it. If I heard there was a tornado warning, I would have canceled events too.
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97 OKK, your hometown country morning show. 30 minutes of continuous country is where you found us. From Riley Green to Parker McCollum, this is What Kind of Man.

97OKK, your hometown country station. Taylor Swift and Travis Kelce are going to marry at Madison Square Garden with 1,000 guests in attendance. Has anything ever mattered less in history? I don't think so.

0: 97OKK, there is a new movie coming out that was just announced, co-starring Henry Cavill and Kevin Hart. They are going to be playing rival spies who have to become friends because their wives become friends. And I'm just reading the plot to this movie, and the hardest thing for me to believe is that Kevin Hart is a spy on par with Henry Cavill. That's going to take a lot of suspension of belief for me on that part.
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7: We've got a good mix of clouds and some sun breaks out there. It's warm, it's humid. We're heating up. We'll hit the mid-80s later this afternoon. In the meantime, there may be a spotty shower, but expect a couple more isolated showers and storms later this afternoon and evening. I'm meteorologist Matt Standridge. 97.

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0: 97 OKK, your hometown country morning show. It's Quinn. You know how they're doing all sorts of demonstrations about the capabilities of AI now? Well, in Japan, they just did a demonstration on a robot that was taught karate from AI, and it straight up kicked a child in the stomach. It was awesome. It was awesome. That's how I describe it. It's 97 OKK. 30 minutes of continuous country is next with Suds in the Bucket.
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One thing you should never buy at a garage sale, according to the internet, are reusable water bottles. Yeah, I feel like that one's just kind of obvious, but...

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Florida Georgia Line reunited for a surprise performance at CMA Fest 2026. Hard to believe there was a time where Luke Combs was opening for them. This is his latest, Be By You.

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7: Your country weather. We've got a good mix of clouds and some sun breaks out there. It's warm, it's humid. We're heating up. We'll hit the mid-80s later this afternoon. In the meantime, there may be a spotty shower, but expect a couple more isolated showers and storms later this afternoon and evening. I'm meteorologist Matt Standridge.

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0: 97 OKK, your hometown country morning show. That is it for me. Quinn is out the door. John Garrett is getting past the baton. Y'all enjoy the rest of your Monday. I will be seeing you tomorrow morning.
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0: And now it's time for the Mississippi Lottery Report from the Mississippi Lottery. Lotto America had no jackpot winner over the weekend, so tonight's drawing is up to $28.92 million. The numbers from Saturday were 8, 22, 24, 37, and 47. Starball was 5, and the All-Star Bonus Multiplier was 2. Powerball had no jackpot winner, so tonight it rises to $225 million. Saturday's numbers were 16, 32, 55, 59, and 64. The Powerball was 3, and the Power Play Multiplier was 3. The Double Play number

0: numbers were 3, 18, 26, 52, and 54 with a Powerball of 8. Mega Millions, also no jackpot winner over the weekend. The estimated jackpot for tomorrow is now $392 million. Friday night's numbers were 13, 30, 50, 52, and 66 with a Mega Ball of 2. And finally, there was indeed a jackpot winner for Mississippi Match 5 on Saturday. A ticket purchased at Blue Sky number 732 in Amory matched all 5 out of 5 numbers to win the $58,000 jackpot. It reset last night, which no one won, so tonight it is up to $52,000. Last night's numbers were 1, 5, 12, 14, and 16. This has been your Mississippi Lottery Report from the Mississippi Lottery. Remember to play responsibly and have fun, y'all.
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Mississippi and West Alabama. 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

Ella Langley says at one point she topped out at 180 pounds. Then she got serious about her weight and her career, and look at her now. It's 97 OKK, Johnny checking in with 30 minutes of continuous country. 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

Thanks for getting your lunch on with 97 OKK and 30 minutes of continuous country with the insanity that is Zach Topp.

0: Your Country 97 OKK doing lunch. It's John Garrett, and I hope you had a good weekend. Of course, a lot of folks don't get any time off, especially fire departments around here. Dateline Philadelphia, emergency crews responded last night to a fire at a cabin on the Sunset Strip at the Neshoba County Fairgrounds. About 7 o'clock last night, multi-department response to the popular fairgrounds location. They got it under control, and I don't think this is going to affect the Neshoba County Fair this year. We have all the information on that, including the lineup for the Neshoba County Fair, which is just a couple of weeks away. 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
2: Hey, this is Quinn Alexander with the latest from Music City. Well, it is a new Music Friday. We told you earlier in the week that Taylor Swift is going to be part of the new Toy Story 5 soundtrack, and her new song is officially out now. It's called I Knew It, I Knew You. I remember.

Not to be outdone, Morgan Wallen is also releasing new music. We don't know when, but we did get a little taste of a new song from him. This is called Been By Now.

other new songs out this week include Shaboozy's Cowgirl, Drew Baldridge as a tribute to the hardworking farmers called Diesel and Dirt, and Keith Urban is teaming up with Little Big Town for a Yacht Rock cover. This time it's Magnet and Steel. Finally, it's never too early to plan.

0: Your 2027 winter getaway. Luke Bryan wants to help with that. He announced the lineup for his 2027 edition of Crash My Playa. Dustin Lynch will be there. Plus, Thomas Rhett, Hardy, Brothers Osborne, Gavin Adcock, Brett Young, Avery Anna, Drew Baldridge, Emily Ann Roberts, Lainey Gardner, and DJ Rock. It's going to be one heck of a party. And that is your Nashville Minute, the latest from Music City.
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14: We've got a good mix of clouds and some sun breaks out there. It's warm, it's humid. We're heating up. We'll hit the mid-80s later this afternoon. In the meantime, there may be a spotty shower, but expect a couple more isolated showers and storms later this afternoon and evening. I'm meteorologist Matt Standridge.

Somebody threw a phone on stage at Morgan Wallen Friday night at a concert in Pittsburgh, and he threw it back in the crowd. Can we please stop pelting our stars with objects while they're at work? It's 97 OKK, doing lunch with Luke Combs.

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0: Cody Johnson on your country 97 OKK, wrapping up lunch with 30 minutes of continuous country headed your way, including Walker Hayes leading the way and Kelsey Hart with a song called Fireworks, as we are less than a month away from the 4th of July. I think we are 30 days away from 4th of July, maybe 29. A song called Fireworks on 97 OKK as we are gearing up for Father's Day, which is 2 weeks from Sunday. And if you ain't entered the 97 OKK Father's Day giveaway yet, you're missing out on a chance to get your dad full of prizes, including a belly full of steak from the Rustler with a $125 gift certificate, $125 Amazon gift card, and $150 at So It Seems Upholstery in Lauderdale, which is great for repairing anything around the house. Furniture, deck chairs, boat chairs, you name it. That's So It Seems Upholstery. Your dad's going to love this almost $500 Father's Day booty. Enter now, because we'll draw here in a couple of weeks for the Father's Day giveaway from So It Seems Upholstery. 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

Country 97 OKK with Luke Combs. And I'm John Garrett, getting ready for summertime. We're just a couple of weeks away. I believe the 21st will be the first day of summer. And if you're trying to fit into your summer wardrobe, there are two reasons you should eat right and eat clean. Because the food you eat affects your mood. A recent study from Prevention found that people who ate healthier are less grumpy than people who eat junk food like me. I ate a whole pan of brownies and a can of whipped Betty Crocker milk chocolate frosting yesterday. I had a meltdown, and then I was kind of blah the rest of the day. But normally I try to eat right, eat a little salad, maybe some turkey and some egg whites, and I'm in a better mood when I do. So keep that in mind. It'll make you

0: fitting your sun britches better and put you in a better mood. Eat right, and you're already listening to the right station to get you through the workday with Riley Green and Kenny Chesney and Jelly Roll, who knows a thing or two about eating clean, next on OKK.
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7: This afternoon, it's hot, humid, and we now are starting to turn unsettled with some isolated showers and thunderstorms. They'll be hit or miss in coverage and on and off the rest of the day. Then we'll drop to the 70s tonight. We should clear out with more 90s and sun tomorrow. I'm meteorologist Matt Standard. 97.

0: 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Riley Green has been romantically linked to Ella Langley and Megan Maroney, but ladies, he says he's now single. So make your move.
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0: 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Gas is about $3.77 a gallon in Mississippi for the cheap stuff. The mid-grade is $4.22 and diesel is $4.83. 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

Morgan Wallen, who just dropped the album I'm the Problem last May, says he has more music coming out soon. That guy never stops. And neither does your country on 97.0 KK.

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0: 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And if you missed the Department of Wildlife, Fisheries, and Parks free fishing days over the weekend, that's all right. 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
4: This afternoon, it's hot, humid, and we now are starting to turn unsettled with some isolated showers and thunderstorms. They'll be hit or miss in coverage and on and off the rest of the day. Then we'll drop to the 70s tonight. We should clear out with more 90s and sun tomorrow. I'm meteorologist Matt Standridge.

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1: 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He's the guy that gave us Single Again last year. I'm John Garrett. So everybody's looking to save money these days. I got a great way to save money with something that's already in your house. Did you know that if you bought pasta as far back as 2016, dried pasta, spaghetti, it's still good? You can eat dried pasta after a decade. It might lose a bit of flavor, but it's still edible. 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Why don't you fix that tonight, put a little ketchup on it, and call it spaghetti. The kids will never know. See, I just saved you money. Now I'm going to save you on your Jason Aldean, John Morgan, and Florida Georgia Line costs. They're all free and part of 30 minutes of continuous country coming up next on OKK.
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And now John Morgan does a little kidding around.

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Your Country 97 OKK with newlywed Lainey Wilson. I wonder if the honeymoon is still going, because she was with Duck Hodges, her husband, for years before they got hitched.

0: Your Country 97 OKK with Luke Combs, who's currently in the process of building a house, a dream house. He has three kids and a wife now, and they've decided to move out of their two-bedroom. I don't know if you watch YouTube videos, but a lot of them are talking about how homes are poorly built these days. So if you're buying a house, make sure you get your very own independent home inspector. Don't get the one that the real estate agent recommends. You get your own, and you make sure you find out where all the holes are and the leaks and all of the foundation cracks and all that. You'll thank yourself later. And you'll thank me if you hang out with 97 OKK, because after a quick commercial break, I got Jordan Davis and one of them Ella bangers.
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11: This afternoon, it's hot, humid, and we now are starting to turn unsettled with some isolated showers and thunderstorms. They'll be hit or miss in coverage and on and off the rest of the day. Then we'll drop to the 70s tonight. We should clear out with more 90s and sun tomorrow. I'm meteorologist Matt Standridge.

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A couple of sprinkles today, but next chance for rain happens on Friday, so don't forget your umbrella, Ella.

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0: Your Country 97 OKK with Jason Aldean. His first hit was called Why, way back in '05. I'm John Garrett, about to get into another 30 minutes of continuous country with Alabama boy, sort of. Sam Hunt's actually a Georgia boy, but he played football at UAB. He was the quarterback. And then he married a girl from Montevallo, Alabama. So he's pretty much a Bama boy at this point. New Brantley Gilbert, Tim McGraw coming up too. And don't forget, Father's Day is a couple of weeks away. And we, along with So It Seems Upholstery in Lauderdale, want to give your dad something he can really use. A belly full of steak from the Rustler, $100 in Amazon gift cards, and a $150 gift certificate to So It Seems Upholstery in Lauderdale, so dad can finally get to fixing all the deck chairs, boat chairs, his recliner, everything you need to get your furniture and fabrics back in tip-top shape. Mom could probably use that So It Seems Upholstery gift card as well. It's all part of the 97 OKK Father's Day giveaway. 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

97 OKK with another 30 minutes of continuous country. And Brantley Gilbert, who is married to a elementary school teacher, so she probably grammatically corrects all of his lyrics in his new song, Good Darn.

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Your Country 97 OKK on the job, and one of the most click stories this morning on Queen City Newsfeed. A fire was reported at a cabin on the Sunset Strip at Neshoba County Fairgrounds. A few years ago, me and Rob Allen

0: Took a tour of all of the cabins, at least all the ones that would let us in. Those are some of the nicest folks during Fair Week. They usually let you hang out with them and eat some of their food. Fire department put it out. I don't know how bad the damage was, but it looks like it's going to be all right. And this will not affect the Neshoba County Fair lineup, which is on Queen City News feed as well. So get updated on that and hang out for hits that are fire from Tyler Hubbard, Kane Brown, and Dirk Bentley with an oldie next on OKK.
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13: This afternoon, it's hot, humid, and we now are starting to turn unsettled with some isolated showers and thunderstorms. They'll be hit or miss in coverage and on and off the rest of the day. Then we'll drop to the 70s tonight. We should clear out with more 90s and sun tomorrow. I'm meteorologist Matt Standridge. 97.

0: It's your Country 97 OKK on the job, man. But not for much longer. If you get off at 5, the world-famous Coors Light drive at 5, brought to you by Magnolia Beverages ahead. We'll get you home safely with the sounds of homeboy Randy Houser, new Kenny Chesney, and a new edition of Your Country Morning Show. Quinn's back tomorrow, almost into summertime. That's when the winning is easy, and it gives you a chance every week to go to the Grand Ole Opry in Nashville and update you on any news you might have missed on Queen City Newsfeed while you slept. So why don't you wake up with Quinn on 97 OKK?
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1: I'm Jessica Ettinger, CNBC. It was a mixed Monday for stocks. Some stocks tried to rebound from last Friday's ugly sell-off, and some did not. The Dow was in the red, down 80 points today. It was led lower by shares of insurance company Travelers. They were down more than 2% this afternoon. The S&P 500 index up 22 points today. The NASDAQ rebounded 220 points, 0.8%. Companies whose shares hit fresh all-time highs today include Eli Lilly and United Rentals. Apple's Worldwide Developers Conference delivered the AI called Siri AI that some investors have been waiting for 2 years. Shares popped higher on the news, but then Apple shares fell again. Some investors dissatisfied, thinking that the AI at Apple just piggybacks on Google's Gemini. Jessica Ettinger, CNBC.
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97 OKK, kicking off 30 minutes of continuous country for the drive home with the first new Kenny Chesney song in over 2 years. This is called Carry On.

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0: Your Country 97 OKK with the Coors Light Drive at 5. 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It's John Garrett. Glad you are tuned and tapped in to 97 OKK for the safe drive home. And good news, as the school year comes to an end, the Marion Police Foundation awarded scholarships to 25 students from 15 schools Friday during their annual scholarship awards program. This is big. This is like gold now, because you know how much student loans are. Well, it's not going to affect these smart youngins. I should have studied more in school. I probably could have gone a lot further in life. Probably not. I have a terrible attitude and a poor work ethic, but these folks are on their way. Read up on the future of America on Queen City Newsfeed and turn up more of your country for the ride home, like Morgan Wallen's latest classic, Travis Tritt, and the LBT is next.
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2: Hey, this is Quinn Alexander with the latest from Music City. Well, it is a new Music Friday. We told you earlier in the week that Taylor Swift is going to be part of the new Toy Story 5 soundtrack, and her new song is officially out now. It's called I Knew It, I Knew You. I remember.

Not to be outdone, Morgan Wallen is also releasing new music. We don't know when, but we did get a little taste of a new song from him. This is called Been By Now.

other new songs out this week include Shaboozy's Cowgirl, Drew Baldridge as a tribute to the hardworking farmers called Diesel and Dirt, and Keith Urban is teaming up with Little Big Town for a Yacht Rock cover. This time, it's Magnet and Steel. Finally, it's never too early to plan your 2027 winter getaway. Luke Bryan wants to help with that. He announced the lineup for his 2027 edition of Crash My Playa. Dustin Lynch will be there. Plus, Thomas Rhett, Hardy, Brothers Osborne.

0: Gavitt Adcock, Brett Young, Avery Anna, Drew Baldridge, Emily Ann Roberts, Lanny Gardner, and DJ Rock. It's going to be one heck of a party. And that is your Nashville Minute, the latest from Music City.
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9: This evening, be on the lookout for a few isolated showers and thunderstorms. We'll end a little unsettled, but not everyone's going to get wet. Then we'll drop to the 70s tonight, gradually clearing skies, especially after midnight. And then tomorrow for your Tuesday, expect more sun, and temperatures will be a little warmer. Expect low 90s. I'm meteorologist Matt Standridge. 97.

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They had a little situationship

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Your Country 97 OKK with the band Perry, who is no longer the band Perry proper. They used to be Kimberly Reed and Neil Perry. Neil and Reed were her brothers. Then they left a band, and

0: Now, the band Perry is Kimberly and her second husband. What? That does not a band Perry make. The Coors Light Drive at 5 has been brought to you by Magnolia Beverage, and there's more of your country ahead from Cole Swindell, Lauren Elena, and Chase Matthew with All My Exes. Don't miss a new B-Dub show tonight at 7. Quinn's back when you wake up, and I'll catch you tomorrow at 10 after him.
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Want to thank Magnolia Beverage for making it happen. And now I leave you with Lauren Elena and Chase Matthew singing about they exes.

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The civil authorities have issued a blue alert for all of Mississippi beginning at 5:07 p.m. and ending at 6:07 p.m. Zachary and Quintavious McGee is wanted in connection to an officer-involved shooting in Mount Olive, Covington County that occurred on June 8, 2026 at approximately 3:38 p.m. Please call 911 immediately if you see Zachary and Quintavious McGee or observe any suspicious activity. Zachary and Quintavious McGee is described as a black male, 19 years of age, 6 feet and 3 inches tall, 185 pounds, with brown eyes and black hair. He was last seen in the 200 block South Bluff Street on June 8, 2026 at approximately 3:38 p.m. and was wearing a black hoodie. Zachary and Quintavious McGee may be traveling on foot. If you have any information on the whereabouts of this dangerous suspect, please call 911 or the Mississippi Bureau of Investigation at 855-642-5378.

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9: This afternoon, it's hot, it's humid, and we now are starting to turn unsettled with some isolated showers and thunderstorms. They'll be hit or miss in coverage and on and off the rest of the day. Then we'll drop to the 70s tonight. We should clear out with more 90s and sun tomorrow. I'm meteorologist Matt Stendridge. 97.

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